0: your order. I'll shortly take your order. Wait inside the parking lot, I'm dropping off a quarter.
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2: 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I was hungry.
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2: 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Here's something. Who wants a cookie?
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Don Icons, Cables Dookie, Crown Me King.

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0: 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Alright. 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
1: Do you defile women with your lyrics?
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To the memory of Laura Palmer. 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I saw a small prism. Unknown dimensions, unknown identities. With unknown intentions, it's things that no one don't mention. They just shrug about. The space kinda buzz me out. On that note, Dr. Jacoby. A strange fellow, I'm assuming he's lonely. Driven insane by the town's cart road. 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Still knowing none, It's a place where change don't grow a lot. But the flames from the fire still growing hot. I'm afraid that I dug too deep. 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
0: Black Debbie.
2: Whoa, whoa, whoa, whoa. 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
2: What? I got PhDs in 4 scientific disciplines.
1: Really?
2: Why do you think they call me Dr. Quinn?
1: I just thought that was a nickname. You know, like Dr. Dre. East Side.
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They bustin' nut on bustin' that. Listen to short. Average brother, ain't many more left. Raven images, treasure, our measures for sake of hip hop. Drug abuse, inducements, aborted seeds out of wedlock. Edifices of crawling streets of tri-colored dye. Pissing Guinness from the gutter, streams of cheddar divided. Who leave this paradise where Sabbath heard and not seen? Be blown into fist of prayer and jostled every first of fifty. Simple ghetto glorification, push the product, fuck the people, supply. Side economics and its players sing the sequel. Grandmother's praying, God listening to. Now what you gonna do when time runs out on?

0: spread. 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

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I'm ripping on return the top of pendulum. 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

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Swear down, spoke to Desi about CJ. Pimping big, I got them on prepaid. DM, Insta on, they know Lele. One wish chicken singing like Ray J. Deep ting, feeling for the D3 ting. 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

0: 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I used to check in before I take a flight, just to have good sex, we would fake a fight. 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Blame you, I told you all of this before. Every time I cut your throat, you came back for more. 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And if we do cross paths, don't say you love me. 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Nail me to the cross and call me old-fashioned. I could've died, cried tears for the baby. Seed sown, the gods just might be crazy. We did acid on Easter, opened up my mind. All is well, another place, another time. And now all I give her is a cold look. I move calm and collected like an old crook. You could smell the past like an old book. So I'ma have to pass like a no look. No clock, I'm retired like a grandfather. No dates, just bread and some tap water. Don't care where you came from or where you headed. I could see you gassed up, unwedded.
1: Hey.

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Yo, you said I never loved you, but these are real tears. So stuck in the ether, I see the real fears. I die hard, you the bomb, time ticking on you. Treat you better than self, I was tricking on you. New chief, loose leaf, grief stricken on you. No white picket fence, they was picking on you. Competition is a frenemy's lover forever. Secrets blowing in the wind, but you loving the weather. Wedding on a frozen lake, try to cut a frozen cake. 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Hey, pay attention if you lack soul pension. Throw back pain, release the old tension. Women, money, and wine, no escape from bliss. But how many misses does it take to

listen to the clock tick tock, the hands of time ticking, talking, constantly revolving. Listen to the problems of the world that needs solving. Listen to the child crying in the crib, and listen to the sick act that the daddy did. 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

Honnêtement, c'est yes, yes, yes, yes, yes.

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2: 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HIP. HOP. T-Mobile.

0: sound. 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
1: Careful, careful with those ingredients. They can explode and blow up if you drop them and they hit the...

is that all matter is composed of at least three fundamental particles, protons, electrons, neutrons. 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Only no apologies. Centered, unmoved by yin and yang ideologies. Neutron bomb songs, electron theory. Cosmic musical radioactivity. Different points and joints within infinity. Oxygen and hydrogen alive within all types of energy. 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
1: Took the third time before I finally caught a name. 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
1: Drill music, pop that pill music, kill music. Desecrating the temples in the ghetto, funeral processionals increase their frequency because we can't break the spell of Geppetto. No one knows, and scrolls of obituaries contain more words than dictionaries that will define how lions in Zion became alley cats, who traded their baseball bats for gats that spat blood of the people across steeples and concrete jungles that turned playgrounds into graveyards, that buried generations of black and brown men who left their posts because they were misguided by ghosts in the land of the living. Ready, aim, fire. Wanna be the block but can't buy the block. Bulldozing the block, making the Red Sea choke on bones of drones sent by PPP loans to see how you spent the money. Left, left, right, left, to figure it out while the ancestors watch and aid those who call out to them. Through altars, payphones, saxophones, bottles of liquor, glasses of water, the sum of a son and a daughter equals new life, the Holy Trinity. He was a baby boy, but he was kin to me, born to Basima and Hamza the lion, who said, store your water in the basement because one day it will be scarce and polluted. He said, one day grocery stores will be barren. Learn how to grow your own food and don't get caught staring down the barrel of a gun. Learn how to run underground drills in Zion. To be reborn, lest you be scorned by the ways of the wicked who pillage our communities and natural resources for profit. He said, my children, each of you are prophets. Don't let money be the sum of your deeds. Pull the weeds from your mind. Look to the front, the side, and behind. You each have blades that will drill a new earth. Manifest the new world that Columbus thought he found. Band together to reverse the weather, to unite the seeds of the oppressed. Stand together and work righteously to be blessed for generations to come. Drill down, Zion.

0: say what you can do here, no, because the time will come when you can't do, you can't go. You know? So I advise you, boy, yeah, do what you can business there. You make the most of it. Mm-hmm.
1: Do what you can do there.
0: Mm-hmm. And I'm proud of you.
2: Hip hop.
3: Hey, what's up? My name is Dre. Can I blaze some chronic with you?

By the time you see him, that means it's real fucking hard to shoot me, yeah.

again, all humans are melanin dependent, and it doesn't matter whether you were born and reared in Denmark or born and reared in Kenya at the equator, you have to have melanin, and it is controlling all of the systems in your body. For you not to have a direct conscious relationship with your melanin is going to cost you your life. Because the melanin molecule is the orchestrator and the organizer for every mechanism in your body. You've got to make peace with it. You cannot continuously polarize yourself against this molecule. So I don't care how white your skin is, you are black on the inside, you have melanin that you have to communicate with so that it functions for you. I don't care if you are navy blue black, if you do not have a rapport with your melanin, you are going to catch holy hell. So we know for a fact, it's not necessarily how much you have, it's how well you're able to use it.

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1: The worst thing about jail is women come and visit you, man. 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

0: HIP, H-I-P, H-O-P.
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1: Yes. 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I'm going like a clown, but I'm telling you, clean up your walk and come to the livestock. 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

0: Go off. 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
1: Fip Hip Hop sur fip.fr.

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1: Yo, Sean,
0: give some understanding about this thing that we call L-I-F-E. It's valuable to me. 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

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My sister found more than me. 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I'm profuse.

0: touch. 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I'd grown austere. Somehow I found inspiration in my ancestors. Classical enslavers and erasures. A misnomer though, cause humans is individual. And though Greco-Roman Phoenicians is mere cousins to half my people, I feel no crime in being who I am and more. I am new past and my ancestral ways. I don't need to connect to be real, but I can anyway if I feel so inclined. I do not feel chosen, but I know that like all, I am divine.
1: Yeah, pick that shit up. Yo, Run by Jones on Thursday.

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0: What's up, nigga?
1: What's up, man?
2: What's up, man? Where you coming from?
0: Man, I just came from the house, man. What's up, Jay?
3: I ain't seen you in hell of a
0: long. I was about to come over yesterday, you know.
2: What's up?
0: Oh, y'all listen to that beat?
2: Yeah, it's kind of tight.
0: I gotta finish it, man. What's up,
2: you talking
3: to him? Nah, man. Oh, shit. I gotta call him.
2: Wait, hold on. Let me call Alley Cat real quick.
3: All right.
0: Oh, I see that nigga. Whoa, we gotta stop. Hey, y'all still got that Genesis?
3: Nah, bud. Got a Super Nintendo.
2: Hello?
4: Hello?
2: Hold on, what's y'all speaking for?
4: Hello?
2: What's up, man?
4: Yeah, what's up? Who's this?
2: Sophia, nigga.
4: Oh, dad. What's up, dad?
2: What's happening, man?
4: I don't know. Just, you know.
2: Chilling.
4: Already there. Sitting up in the house doing nothing.
2: Hey, we trying to bounce this party, man. I'm telling you, it's gonna be tight.
3: It's gonna be the bomb, blood.
4: Is that James?
2: Yeah, that's James.
4: Oh, what's up, man?
3: What's up, fool?
4: Oh, no, you know, she's been writing the lyrics and stuff.
2: Oh, you writing?
4: Yeah, you know that.
2: You focused?
4: Yeah, I'm trying to.
2: Tight. Yeah, man, Polk and Rick and Ty signing them over here, man. You know what I'm saying?
4: What James here?
2: In the bathroom and shit.
4: Yeah.
2: Killy driving, man, but we ain't got no car, man. I mean, he only got a two-seater.
4: Yeah, man. I got some rides. I'm ready to hear this
2: lyrics. Yeah, yeah. Well, Come on, man. We about to bounce, man.
4: Okay.
2: Oh, just come through. Why don't you come through?
4: Okay. Too late. We don't matter. I'm going to pick me up around 7.
2: We'll just be outside, nigga.
4: It's raining outside, but
2: not. Perfect, man.
5: Chippy Pop.

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1: Chip, hip-hop.

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0: Hey, hey, what's up with the three screw?
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0: What's up? 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
0: Ah, shit. 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
1: Remember how we used to push those lawnmowers all around this neighborhood, man, just to get money? Because niggas didn't want a real job and shit. And as soon as they gave us the money, we just go sit on our lawnmowers, get some weed out and just smoke that shit, play ball all day, man. That was back in the day, though, man. That shit. And one time my lawnmower just broke, we just left it in the woods and shit. Hell. Thanksgiving Day, Barry Sanders on the breakaway. Early on, I went to his house. He came to mine, so we ate twice. Cornbread, turkey wings, peas, and rice. 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I'm telling you, by midnight, we was crazy nice. Sharing a jack, my man gave me some advice. Like everything comes with a price, and change the only guarantee in life. One day, we might not be so tight. I was like, come on, dude, always be me and you. But inside, I knew in some ways it was true. He said, be careful what you do, cause that's what you are. And every day you open your eyes is one to be thankful for. Cause everybody gets a lifetime, nothing less, nothing more. So before you step, be sure, and know there's always a time for war. But you can never really even the score, or see what's behind that

0: 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You came back with the bag and we just smoked the biggest fucking Philly you ever seen, nigga.
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2: Well, there's not much sense in my going to church. Do you remember one time when we were small, we were out here? It was from right over there. I jumped out at you from behind the tree, and Grandpa got all excited, and he shook his fist at me, and he said, "Boy, you'll be damned to hell." Remember that? Right over there. Well, you used to really be scared here.
1: Johnny.
2: You're still afraid.
1: Stop it now. I mean it.

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2: Columbia Records, Tommy Mottola's office, Lynn speaking, may I help you?
3: Yo, Lynn, if you don't have my money tomorrow, I will come shoot you in your face.
2: What's up, boy? Clap!
3: Yo, what's going on?
2: No.
3: I could not disguise my voice. Yo, is Tommy available?
2: Yes, he is. Hold on, I'll get him.
3: All right, thanks.
4: Tommy, Wyclef's on line one.
5: Hello?
3: Tommy Mottola, 2 years ago.
5: Hey, Wyclef, what's happening, baby?
3: How's it going, family?
5: I'm all right.
3: I'm in the studio. I

0: touch with your old group. You gotta get the Fugees back together. We want another Fugees record.
1: Yeah, but listen to what I'm trying to tell you.
0: Nah, I don't got time for this right now.
2: Columbia Records, Tommy McCullough's
1: yeah,
2: office.
1: Tommy on the phone, please.
3: Tommy, line one, it's Y Club.
0: Hello?
4: Tommy, man, how you gonna tell me anything? I want to hang up on you, man.
0: Look, Clef, hear me out. I got Suji here and I got Donnie with me.
4: Suji, yo?
0: Don't worry about that right now. He feels the same way I do. Suji, tell him how you feel.
5: Listen, homie, I need another Fuji album. 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I'm tired to sell Walkman, DVD, and... How the heck is Kraner?
1: All I need is a Fuji album.

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1: At the count of three, I want you all to tell me the name of my DJ. 1, 2, 3.
2: Yo, I gotta hear that one more time, man. 1, 2, 3. Yeah, boy, for all those that didn't understand, Terminator

the third degree right after I dropped out my first degree, so now I don't speak with doubt in my mouth about what I claim or what I foresee. Two roads diverged and I won't turn back, so I took my time and I walked through the trees till I made my own path, cause I know what I lack and I hold what I have. I respect where I come from, won't break myself for a culture, won't self-destruct with distraction, want more than passion. If this thing is real, I want more than a fraction. If you hate it, go ahead and put a ban on it. They said watch the throne, I kept my eye on it. 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

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Black Caravaggio mixed with Northern Renaissance. Panels that are African, speeding on the Autobahn. Don Quixote, sprinkle the peyote. A Parmesan's Reggiano. I made a sheet to the Dauphins, the prominent. Hieronymus Bosch, the moment's ominous. The most anonymous, the guy without the monitor. The post-impressionist, open minds to the prejudice. Serpico and Guernica, microdose of negligence. Molly shot the sheriff, might not want to shoot the messenger. Molecule and cellular triggers, I hold a plethora. Marcus Aurelius, Spartacus, rebellious. Artemisia Gentileschi, my heart's heavy like an elephant. 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

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Rent's due, it's the 5th. Late fees on the 6th. You'll kick me out on the 7th. I think I'll smoke on an 8th. I should relax for a second. 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

0: Looks like Kazawa with an early ball flicked on by Mbappe. 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
1: Yeah. 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

At the present time, we have no information as to the present whereabouts of Mr. Hoffa. 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
1: 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An atmosphere of fear. An atmosphere created by the United States Marshals, by the FBI, and the government as a whole, for the sole purpose of harassing and trying to frighten citizens of the United States.

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Wasn't signed, common knowledge. Know the street lights gon' hit like quarter to nine. Preach. Bottles of rosé for the function, it's Bel Air Rose. But we know not have a drink, only keeping the Bel Air froze. Black and coming from the hood, everybody got Bel Air goals. Ain't no Uncle Phil, the Phillies got burnt by the bedroom stove. 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
1: 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If we must die, let it not be like hogs, hunted and penned in

I speak some triumphs, some mistakes from a place where they hug the snub, cause none embrace. Carrying a lot of winter baggage and catching summer case. One yams to cook, can't be shook and cure the hunger shakes. Though we gain selling cane, all we did is run in place. 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They'd rain praises, we say.

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I'm shocked I did this every day, I see a new dawn. It was grim, 20 on the twin, 10 on the futon. Back when couldn't get it if you didn't have a coupon. I was always viewing my dudes if I had a suit on. Got the hood on my back, full cobra. Full cobra. Remember as a teen, I get a piece, fiend to use it. Now I try to hide it from myself, cause with ease can lose it. Just telling my story, glad it's received as music. There's a lot of wounds in these tunes, so please excuse it. Ain't hard to show the scars if I need to prove it. But what I post in the journal, most of the internals we eluded. Cold the spades, if they had their ways, we'd be neutered. All these displays of hate ain't new, it's deeply rooted. Every time we grow, they chopping us down. Wouldn't have as many plots in the ground if this was popular sound. Like cross-dressers, be it ain't G stopping the clown. One advocated, say we all graduated, rocking the gown. I'm proof, can't be the truth, never did no honest deeds. Indeed, lead a body, probably when the cause please. His information, clear information, he got disease. I'm Aristotle's Plato, Plato's Socrates. I'm Aristotle's Plato, Plato's Socrates. Got the hood on my back, full cobra. Full cobra.

0: I don't know how many years on this earth I got left. 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
1: Jesus Christ.
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0: West Coast beat. 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And it rained that day in Vegas. Rest in power.
1: This is my nigga Nas, and we both got one thing in common. We both represent Queens to the fullest. This brother was good enough to stop his show, and I want everybody in here, everybody stand up on their feet first and foremost, please. At 7:03 p.m. New York time, 4:03 p.m. Las Vegas time, Tupac Shakur passed away, y'all. Give me a moment of silence.
2: Death row. That's where motherfuckers is ending up.

Listen, hon, I mean, as slimming as you are and all that good stuff, it ain't doing me no good down here because you have too many clothes on. So why don't we just take this cab and slide on uptown and slip out of all of this uncomfortableness.

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I said, yeah, get a good look, drop to your knees. 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And then I suggested a little woof woof. She was uptight, I said, hun, there's nothing wrong. I'm the sugar dick daddy, Mr. Long. 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
0: 8? Long ass email.
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0: No, who's Leon?
1: Well, you ain't heard about that Leon youth,
0: no?
1: No. Yo, boom, man, yo.
2: Ship. 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H-I-P.

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1: Yeah.

0: is occurring in Texas, Michigan, and Oklahoma.
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0: 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Fucking move!
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0: now!
1: Shot. 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
0: We're gonna do you like King.
2: What goddamn King?
0: Rodney King, Martin Luther King, and all that goddamn King from Africa.
2: Look out, motherfucker.
3: Chip. H-I-P.
4: 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That's working for other people. Y'all need to open your own business. Save your money. Quit paying motherfuckers for Jerry Girls. Quit paying motherfuckers for crimes. Save your money. Start your own business. You want to have what? Hundreds to work. This is our business right here. This is our business right here.

0: 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They made me take off my top. I am a male model, not a male prostitute. Modeling just sucks. They made me take off my top. I am a male model, not a male prostitute. Modeling just sucks. They made me take off my top. I'm not modeling anymore for the two of you. Well, I guess I just have my first taste of the filthy side of this.
1: Lethal.
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1: hypnose.
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